0: La familia discipula.
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0: Estuve en la ciudad de Washington el viernes. Esto fue el viernes.
1: I was in Washington, D.C. This was a
2: well,
1: Friday.
2: My tribe, like,
0: esta fue una experiencia que jamás yo había vivido.
1: That I had never lived.
0: Me invitaron a celebrar el cumpleaños 250 de la nación.
1: They invited me to celebrate the 250th birthday of the nation.
0: En la Catedral Nacional de Estados Unidos.
1: In the National Cathedral of the United States.
0: Una iglesia presbiteriana muy hermosa.
1: A Presbyterian church that's beautiful.
0: Muy tradicional.
1: Traditional.
0: Pero fue un servicio de interfe.
1: But it was a service of interfaith.
0: De hecho, él es uno de los líderes de una tribu indígena.
1: He is one of the leaders of an indigenous tribe.
0: De North Carolina, si no me equivoco.
1: Of North Carolina, if I'm not mistaken.
0: Que vamos a ver el video y
1: so let's watch the video.
2: Many Native nations today have embraced Christianity alongside our traditional heritage. Many others maintain their traditional spiritual practices, cultural traditions, and ceremonies.
3: In accordance with your righteous
0: Él es un líder musulmán de aquí del norte de Minneapolis.
1: He is a Muslim leader from North Minneapolis.
3: And in peace.
0: En ese lugar hacen los funerales de los presidentes, las inauguraciones de los presidentes de Estados Unidos.
1: That is where they do all the presidential celebrations.
0: Estoy leyendo el porque no me sé el National Anthem.
1: I'm reading because I don't know the National Anthem.
3: I've labored to live into these profound words. The road has not always been easy. Many have had to struggle and demand to be included in that promise.
4: Ladies, we are determined to foment a rebellion and will not hold ourselves bound by any laws in which we have no voice or representation.
5: It equal that they are endowed by their creator with certain unalienable rights, that among these are life, liberty, and the pursuit of happiness. That to secure these rights, governments are instituted among men, deriving their just powers

The heavy truths of our history and the deep contradictions of our past. We honor the prophetic courage.

0: official day of inauguration since 1789. The people have renewed their sense of dedication to the United States. In Washington,
1: counts her reaction to arriving at a Japanese American internment camp during World War II. We saw all these people behind the fence, looking out, hanging on to the wire, looking out because they were anxious to know who was coming in. But I will never forget the shocking feeling that human beings were behind this fence like animals. And we were going to also lose our freedom and walk inside of that gate and find ourselves cooped up,
2: huddled in ship's belly. I was Mormon searching for a temple. I was a refugee clogging roads to nowhere. Always the dream was the same. Always the dream was freedom.